0: I certainly was in the right.
1: Yeah, it's definitely like he's cruising for bruising.

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0: the next round. 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My friends all drive Porsches, I must make amends. 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
1: Janis Joplin, Mercedes Benz. Vous savez que Janis Joplin était d'origine française. Oui, parfaitement, parfaitement, madame, monsieur. 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

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You're the reason I'm a-traveling on, but don't think twice, it's alright.

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But I wish there was something you would do or say to try and make me change my mind and stay. But we never did too much talking anyway.

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2: 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All
0: right. Is that X your middle name?
1: Of course, that's a motor vehicle ID, right?
0: You getting smart because you'll be in a fucking car with him. I'm just fucking smart ass. I'm asking you, what the X is? Is that your middle name?
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1: Every non, night, attendez, c'est l'heure d'aller
0: when the job is
1: à la
0: through,
1: fiesta.
0: I fold my tights, proud to know I've done all I could. It's a satisfying feeling when you hang up your cape to know that you've averted murder, larceny, and rape. Every man has his job to do. 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

0: I mean, herbs are good for everything. 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Why them say you must not use the herb?
1: How do you know?
0: See, we just see them just say, no, you must use it because you make you rebel. You make you rebel. Against what?
2: 205.

0: against men when crave, because them crave for the things I say, well, and them have some material things and them want to captivate your mind and tell you, say, well, you have to work and put your pension and then keep it all. So make a look for yourself, and instead of you want to work for the man, you want to be one of the man, so not in the sense of how it is, but in the sense of why should you have to bow to these things.
1: 198. 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